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Barely breathing when we break down. Love so much, good, my heart will look now. It's so easy to get lost in ghost town.

0: In the Ghetto aus den 60er Jahren. Die Hörergrüße bei Top 20 Radio. 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Und zwar einer aus der Western- und Country-Szene. 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
1: On a warm summer's evening, on a train bound for nowhere, I met up with a gambler. We were both too tired to sleep, so we took turns of staring out the window at the darkness, till boredom overtook us, and he began to speak. He said, "Son, I've made a life

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1: 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Everybody needs something they can't be.
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0: Well, I guess with Iron Fire on MTV, The Price of Blood.
1: The price of blood. Don't try to hide away, cause the only place to stay is deep down in the dirt. 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

0: A hungry little boy with a runny nose plays in the street as a cold wind blows in the ghetto.
1: In the ghetto.
0: And his hunger burns. So he starts to roam the streets at night, and he learns how to steal, and he learns how to fight in the ghetto. Then one night in desperation, the young man breaks away.

0: As a crowd gathers round, an angry young man face down in the street with a gun in his hand in the ghetto.
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